Hit the dust up on this Monday. Luke Bryan there from the Bi-Mart studio. My name is Rain Redfield. Always glad to have your company. Always feel free to reach out on that text line too, 541-916-5947. 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Kenny Chesney, come over.

0: Working Man's PhD, Aaron Tippin on the Double R. Tomorrow, Concerts in the Park continues in Grants Pass. 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Now, you can head down. 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Simple Dreams Oregon is playing. They are a tribute band, Linda Ronstadt. So if you enjoy the music, head down there. Enjoy those vocals and those harmonies. They, from what I understand, are fantastic. I have not heard them, but, you know, they always bring in such great talent for our concerts in the park. 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

Double R, your brand of country, Glenn Campbell, Galveston. Heat advisory in effect until tomorrow night. That's a lot of heat. Overnight, expect lows to 56 and clear skies tomorrow about 95-ish, mostly sunny.

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Dierks Bentley, gone. 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
1: along with Road Credit Union, salutes the devotion to their sport and their teammates demonstrated by young athletes, and weekly salutes one of these fine young people. This week, Grants Pass Broadcasting and the Road Credit Union salutes Cam Holland, who just finished his junior year at Grants Pass High School as a multi-sport athlete. Cam was one of the dominant players on the Caveman baseball team, playing second base and pitching, and according to reliable sources, was one of the best arms on the Caveman mound. When Cam needed that third strike, he relied on his noon to six curveball. This fall, Cam is excited to don his football pads, where he's also been a contributing factor offensively as a receiver and as a defensive back. Cam would like to continue playing sports at the college level, but really has his sights set on becoming an orthodontist, hopefully through the University of Oregon. Cam credits his father for his inspiration and his guidance. This week, Grants Pass Broadcasting and the Road Credit Union recognizes our Athlete of the Week. This week, it's Grants Pass High School's Cam Holland.
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0: Credit Union salutes the devotion to their sport and their teammates demonstrated by young athletes, and weekly salutes one of these fine young people. This week, Grants Pass Broadcasting and the Rogue Credit Union salutes Cam Holland, who just finished his junior year at Grants Pass High School as a multi-sport athlete. Cam was one of the dominant players on the Caveman baseball team, playing second base and pitching, and according to reliable sources, was one of the best arms on the Caveman mound. When Cam needed that third strike, he relied on his noon to six curveball. This fall, Cam is excited to don his football pads, where he's also been a contributing factor offensively as a receiver and as a defensive back. Cam would like to continue playing sports at the college level, but really has his sights set on becoming an orthodontist, hopefully through the University of Oregon. Cam credits his father for his inspiration and his guidance. This week, Grants Pass Broadcasting and the Rogue Credit Union recognizes our Athlete of the Week. This week, it's Grants Pass High School's Cam Holland.
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0: the devotion to their sport and their teammates demonstrated by young athletes, and weekly salutes one of these fine young people. This week, Grants Pass Broadcasting and the Rogue Credit Union salutes Cam Holland, who just finished his junior year at Grants Pass High School as a multi-sport athlete. Cam was one of the dominant players on the Caveman baseball team, playing second base and pitching, and, according to reliable sources, was one of the best arms on the Caveman mound. When Cam made it that third strike, he relied on his noon to six curveball. This fall, Cam is excited to don his football pads, where he's also been a contributing factor, offensively as a receiver and as a defensive back. Cam would like to continue playing sports at the college level, but really has his sights set on becoming an orthodontist, hopefully through the University of Oregon. Cam credits his father for his inspiration and his guidance. This week, Grants Pass Broadcasting and the Rogue Credit Union recognizes our Athlete of the Week. This week, it's Grants Pass High School's Cam Holland.
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1: Grants Pass Broadcasting, along with Road Credit Union, salutes the devotion to their sport and their teammates demonstrated by young athletes, and weekly salutes one of these fine young people. This week, Grants Pass Broadcasting and the Road Credit Union salutes Cam Holland, who just finished his junior year at Grants Pass High School as a multi-sport athlete. Cam was one of the dominant players on the Caveman baseball team, playing second base and pitching, and according to reliable sources, was one of the best arms on the Caveman mound. When Cam needed that third strike, he relied on his noon to six curveball. This fall, Cam is excited to don his football pads, where he's also been a contributing factor offensively as a receiver and as a defensive back. Cam would like to continue playing sports at the college level, but really has his sights set on becoming an orthodontist, hopefully through the University.

0: University of Oregon. Cam credits his father for his inspiration and his guidance. This week, Grants Pass Broadcasting and the Rogue Credit Union recognizes our Athlete of the Week. This week, it's Grants Pass High School's Cam Holland.
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1: 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Well, welcome to a Tuesday morning. And it does look like going to be another warm day in the Rogue Valley. And I do believe that heat advisory is in effect till 11 o'clock tonight. Should see a high around 94, 95 this afternoon slash evening. But as we get close to the weekend, we are going to trend down when it comes to the forecast. Welcome all of our early risers who are up and at them, ready to go. New Jody and Merlin texting in. Good Taco Tuesday. Good morning to you all. Let's see. Tim ready to go. Also, Donnie and Greg texting in this morning. We appreciate that. Coming up, some country music news in just a couple of minutes here on the Double R.
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Holly and Feel That Fire from the Bi-Mart Studio here on the Double R. We've got some country music news for you coming up in just a couple of minutes. 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

0: Eric Church, who came on stage in his signature sunglasses, bringing a cool vibe, sharing the moment. Several moments the pair had shared, including Church's last-minute filling in for a sick artist at Chesney's Country Music Hall of Fame induction. The pair delivered a reflective moment, homaging their roots, asking his friend if he'd like to do a couple. Kenny turned a fan, joining the crowd for the choruses of Eric's Drink in My Hand, then laughing and sharing about forgotten lyrics during Church's blanking, then starting over celebratory Springsteen. Waylon Jennings' new music is set to release more than two decades after his death, giving fans another chance to hear previously unheard recordings. The upcoming album, Diamonds, was announced by Waylon's son, Shooter Jennings, during an appearance on CBS Sunday Morning on Father's Day. The project continues Shooter's efforts to bring unreleased material from his father's archives to the public. Physical editions and digital downloads of Diamonds will be available November 13th, while the album will arrive on streaming platforms on December 11th.
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0: Two nights of racing this Friday and Saturday as we welcome the Western States Dwarf Car Nationals to Southern Oregon Speedway with the 2026 season presented by Toyota. 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

Here's Dan Seals and Mason Dixon line here on the Double R with your brand of country at 94.7. We appreciate you listening this morning. Well, this is definitely not best case scenario as a truck in Texas released 2 million of these into a neighborhood. What could it possibly be? I'll tell you coming up in a couple of minutes here on the Double R after Frankie.

0: 94.7 KRRM with your brand of country. There's Frankie Ballard, Young and Crazy. Well, residents of a Texas neighborhood were warned to remain indoors after a semi-truck overturned and released an estimated 2 million bees in the roadway. Orange County Emergency Services District 4 said on their Facebook page that an 18-wheeler overturned near the intersection of Colony Drive in this town where the truck was hauling 50-plus thousand pounds of bees. They say an estimated 2 million of the insects were released when the truck overturned. The driver was not injured, but the area was soon swarming with escaped bees. And in the photos you can see online, there are bees everywhere. It looks like a thing out of a movie. You've got all these people in beekeeper outfits, and they are covered in bees just swarming all over the place. Over 2 million of them. Queen Bee Supply released the photos showing the local beekeepers that were summoned to the scene to round up the bees and transport them to a local honey farm. They said, not something you ever want to see, but so nice to see beekeepers helping beekeepers, from commercial outfits to backyard beekeepers. Grateful for everyone that came out and helped. They did urge those residents to remain in their homes while the bees were being rounded up, and a photographer from the TV station in town was reportedly stung while capturing video of the bees. And it happens. I mean, somebody's going to get stung, right? If you have 2 million bees, you'd think that there's a really good chance that somebody's going to get zapped. Definitely not best case scenario, but shout out to all the beekeepers who showed up to help round up all of those bees.
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Here's Keith Whitley on the Double R's. We get to a few things you need to know this morning. Medford police report on Sunday at approximately 10:47 p.m. They responded to the 800 block of Gilman Road for reported burglary in progress. The reporting party told dispatchers that a subject was attempting to break into the residence and that shots had been fired by the homeowner. The family inside the home was able to safely exit the residence and meet responding officers at a location away from the scene. Officers then established a perimeter around the home. With assistance from drone operators, officers were able to locate and communicate with the suspect inside the residence. The suspect, identified as 21-year-old Nathan Roberson, was found to be suffering from a gunshot wound. Roberson was taken into custody without incident and transported to a local hospital for treatment. He remains in police custody while receiving medical care. Roberson is from out of state and was staying at a nearby hotel. This incident remains under investigation. KDRV reports firefighters put out a commercial building fire on South Redwood Highway early yesterday morning. According to the Illinois Valley Fire District, crews responded to 201 South Redwood Highway.

0: Cave Junction around 5:04 a.m. yesterday. AMR Josephine County and Rural Metro Fire Josephine County also responded to the scene. Firefighters kept the flames to the outside of the building and put them out. Crews checked inside the building to make sure the fire didn't spread. The Josephine County Sheriff's Office is investigating the fire. KDRB also reports the Lithia Park Playground restrooms will be closed June 22nd through the 26th while crews install new partitions. Portable restrooms will be set up across the street in the ice rink parking lot. During the closure, ADA accessible units will be included. Park visitors can use other permanent restrooms in Lithia Park. One is located along the Cali near Scout Tap House. Another is near the band shell, and a third is near the pickleball courts. The playground restrooms are expected to be reopened June 26th. The facility could open sooner if crews finish the work ahead of schedule. And also from KDRV, Grants Pass Fire and Rescue will begin its annual fire hydrant testing program this month. The testing helps ensure fire hydrants across the community are operating correctly and can deliver the water needed to protect lives and property during emergency. Hydrant testing includes flowing and measuring water output, verifying mechanical function, and documenting maintenance needs. Residents may notice crews working in their neighborhoods and may experience temporary water discoloration or minor pressure fluctuations. These conditions are normal and should be cleared quickly. And those are a few things you need to know this morning on the Double R.
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2: All right, if you want to play, give us a call on the Lifer line, 541-916-5947, and you'll have an opportunity to win some Casablanca coffee and grill.
3: Doesn't that sound good?
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2: Seasoning's getting low.
3: Uh-oh.
2: We're going to have to radio
3: phone a friend.
2: Another shipment of that seasoning. So if you want to win some Casablanca for yourself, just give us a call right now. And you're not going to make it too difficult, are you?
3: Well, I hope not.
2: All right. Well, give us a call if you want to play.

0: George Strait shall leave you with a smile here on the Double R. Mornings with Jason and Ashley from the Bi-Mart studio. I may have to start calling you the Intimidator.
1: You think it's me? I don't think it's me.
0: Maybe it's us. I don't know.
1: Yeah.
0: You know, it's summertime. I thought about snoozing. Oh, do we have a victim?
1: That's a good question.
0: Should we try it?
1: Go for it.
0: Let's see what happens. Double R, who's this?
2: Hi, good morning. This is Myra Baker.
0: Myra, how are things today?
2: Doing great. How are you?
0: You know, probably stayed up too late last night, but that's okay. We're here. We made it. Ashley, you?
1: Oh, ready for the day. At least I got coffee to start this morning. Yesterday, it was the exact opposite.
2: Oh, did you guys make coffee again?
1: I had to do fasting labs yesterday.
0: Yeah, she was...
1: I was not able to have the coffee.
0: She was teetering there for a few minutes.
1: I teetered all day long. I couldn't play catch up with the headache that had set in. And it just...
0: Oh. You know, it's a problem, but...
2: The struggle is real. I get it.
0: You know, I was reading something yesterday that was talking about how good coffee actually is for you. I don't know if it's true or not, but I'm going to accept it as truth. It will be our truth.
1: I like that truth.
2: There we go. Well, you know, it is made with water, so therefore you're hydrating, right?
0: Yeah. Huh. I like where you're going with this, Myra.
1: It's also good for those around me.
0: Yes.
1: Anyone that drinks coffee, I feel like it's good for everyone involved.
0: Uh-huh.
1: It's a requirement.
2: I totally agree. No coffee. Demon come out.
0: Yeah.
1: True story. Well,
0: it's like multiple personalities, you know?
1: I was ready to fall asleep, and it was not good. Then the headache.
2: Oh, yeah.
0: Yeah.
1: Need that jolt in the morning.
0: Well, Myra, did you want to give it a shot?
2: Sure, why not?
0: Okay. All right. We'll pivot back then. We'll swing it back around. Ashley, are you ready for this?
1: I'm ready.
0: Okay, just making sure you hadn't moved on already.
1: No, we're here ready for Myra to win the day.
0: All right, let me find the clock here. Let's make sure we're ready to go. All right, everybody set?
2: Set.
0: Go.
1: What does Hakuna Matata mean?
2: Tree of life, circle of life.
0: Hakuna Matata means...
2: No worries.
1: What letter comes after O in the alphabet?
2: T.
1: How many innings are in a professional baseball game?
2: 9, of course.
0: Look at you. Are you a big baseball fan?
2: I am a Dodger girl through and through.
0: Look at you go. Very nice.
2: Awesome.
0: Well, congratulations. Now, if you want to get some coffee or some tots or whatever you want to grab off the menu, you can do that with a gift card to Casablanca Coffee and Grill.
2: That sounds fantastic. I appreciate that.
0: Yeah, you're very welcome. Ashley, anything else you want to add?
1: No, I'm just excited that she was able to come away with the win today. Gets to enjoy delicious food or drinks on us now.
2: I've been gone for a couple of days. Has no one won?
1: Sometimes those questions are difficult.
0: Sometimes waking up is difficult, Myra.
1: Well, congratulations.
2: Well, I thank you guys for letting me participate in today's festivities.
0: Wow. Sounds so official. Myra, have a great day. Swing on by and get your gift card, okay?
2: Thank you. Both of you have a wonderful rest of your day.
1: You as well.
2: All right, bye.
1: Bye.
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1: I had to send this article to a couple people I know that take medication for their blood pressure. After the FDA recalled thousands of bottles due to failed dissolution specifications.
0: Yeah, didn't they say something to the effect of it doesn't have what is needed to actually work in it?
1: Yeah.
0: Did I understand that correctly?
1: Yeah. From what I'm understanding, like they don't...
0: Like useless.
1: Yes. So if you are somebody that deals with blood pressure issues and you take medication, the medicine itself says that when you have a failed dissolution, it means the pill can't break down, so it can't release the ingredients that are in it that help control if you're trying to maintain a certain blood pressure.
0: So if you take a pill and it doesn't break down, does it stay in that pill form all
1: the way
0: through?
1: I think it just doesn't break down properly.
0: Ah, okay.
1: Like a lot of pills that you take, they just digest.
0: Dissolve,
1: and this does not. So... if you are somebody that takes, I will butcher this word, chlorothiazide. You know what?
0: There's an L in there.
1: I'm going to ask the Google.
0: Let me give it a shot. It's going to get ugly in a hurry. Chlorothalidone.
1: Chlorothalidone.
0: Ah.
1: We were both wrong.
0: Not A. Ah.
1: Chlorothalidone.
0: Well, now we're experts.
1: Perfect. If you know somebody that takes this, that is definitely something that you can take back into your pharmacy. You can check the label, the number itself, because there's two different batch numbers that are listed on the bottles. You can talk to your healthcare provider or your pharmacist to make sure that your prescription is not part of the recalled batches. The problem with blood pressure medication is that's something that's routinely taken.
0: By a lot of people, too.
1: And by a lot of people, and for a lot of different reasons. Like, sometimes it's not even just blood pressure. I know I dealt with really intense migraines years ago, and I took blood pressure medication to help with the migraines.
0: Interesting.
1: So there's a lot of other things that it assists with.
0: This is definitely a different type of recall than we're used to. It's usually food products or vehicles.
1: Mm-hmm.
0: And yeah. Now it's medication. So definitely worth looking into, especially if you're relying on that to keep you in check or keep your heart doing what it's supposed to be doing.
1: They say the chlorothiazide is a diuretic, so it treats high blood pressure, fluid retention, congestive heart failure, severe liver disease, kidney disease, and treatment with hormones or steroid medicines. So,
0: okay.
1: If that is an ingredient in what you take, I would definitely reach out to your provider.
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2: 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It's so weird because it's supposed to be mid-90s, and by the weekend, I know we talked about this yesterday, it's like, really? There's a potential for some rain, maybe?
3: Yeah, it just seems weird when we haven't had it in a long time.
2: Yeah, and we didn't really get much of it in the springtime. So
3: right.
2: We'll see. Clear overnight, 57 for the low, mostly sunny and 90 on Wednesday. Thursday, some sunshine, a high near 88, 20% chance of rain on Friday, a high near 75, and even cooler over the weekend. We'll see where we end up topping out on Saturday. Some forecasts calling for around 64 or 65, others saying a little bit warmer, but I also saw that maybe there's a potential for some thunderstorms Wednesday afternoon.
3: Oh, interesting.
2: Yeah, okay. Which Wednesday is supposed to be in the low 90s, so we'll see. But yeah, Saturday definitely calling for a 47% chance of morning showers and supposed to top out around 65, then 73 on Sunday. And actually, next week looks pretty good. We'll start in the upper 70s, maybe 80-ish by Tuesday, Wednesday, Thursday. So really just hovering kind of around 80 for most of next week. So that looks very
3: better than
2: comfortable.
3: Yeah, better than what we've had.
2: We got really hot in early June, and now, later in the month, it's cooling down, which is very strange as we get closer to the 4th of July. But the sun will set at 8:54 tonight, and sunrise 5:37 tomorrow morning. Rio Grande Village, Texas, the hot spot in the United States, topped out at 115. White Sulphur Springs, Montana, saw the low at 25.
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0: On the Double R with your brand of country at 94.7. Mornings with Jason and Ashley from the Bi-Mart studio, giving you a chance to see Jason Aldean or maybe Luke Bryan, who you heard just before that.
1: That's right. You can swing into the Growler Guys Tap House, get yourself entered to win tickets.
0: That's right. 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

0: Here's Brooks and Dunn on the Double R with your brand of country at 94.7. Talk about a situation.
1: You know what? I would say goodbye, sunglasses. You've been real good, but I'm not coming in to get you.
0: You've been so good to me.
1: This happened down in California, where at Camp Edison, right to the foothills of the Sierra Nevadas, there is a campground there, and a man happened to go into their facility.

0: is to use the bathroom and ended up dropping his sunglasses.
1: Now, this is one of those facilities that's a permanent structure. So it's not a porta potty.
0: It's non-flushable.
1: But yes, you see these at a lot of different campgrounds. They have the big tube.
0: Hiking places.
1: The ventilation tube that goes up. But it's definitely a permanent structure. And they're, you know, nicer than they used to be. But there's still a hole in the ground.
0: Right.
1: Basically.
0: I mean, if you go to the majority of the different trailheads that exist here, you find one of these bathrooms.
1: Uh-huh.
0: And they're very, I mean, when nature calls, they're very handy to have.
1: Yeah, we all need somebody to lean on.
0: Uh-huh. This guy, who apparently really, really liked his sunglasses, thought, gonna try to retrieve those. And then he fell in.
1: I wonder exactly what that looked like.
0: I don't want to know what that looked like.
1: Because how many feet down is that?
0: Enough for a human to be in.
1: I'm just guesstimating. Is it 4 to 6 feet? Maybe four?
0: I would think it would have to be more. I mean, he's probably at least... I mean, I would assume he's taller than me, and I'm 5'7".
1: Right, I'm just thinking how far it is down. It's really determined by how much it's been used and how long it's been since they... Because, right, don't they go in and... They're non-flushable. They have to be cleaned out.
0: Correct.
1: Like a porta potty.
0: Yeah.
1: I don't want to say too much because I don't want to gross anyone out, but I'm just trying to understand the situation. I'm just trying to visualize how he would get the sunglasses. Obviously, you would... I guess unless...
0: I mean, if you're reaching in, then you'd
1: have to go head first. Exactly. That's where I'm going.
0: Or arms first.
1: Feet or knees holding you from going in or attempting...

0: got stuck and could not get out. They obviously called authorities to come in. They said that he was in the toilet for somewhere between 10 and 15 minutes and was inside the
1: down.
0: Storage tank. Thankfully, they got him out. The end of the story from the news affiliate.
2: I didn't read that far.
0: In California says the man didn't report receiving any serious injuries and was able to walk away from the incident after being hosed down by Cal Fire.
2: You know that eye medication I was telling you about when you were talking about your eye issue?
0: Yeah.
2: He may need that.
0: Because he's
2: either going to have pink eye or stink eye.
0: Well, okay.
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1: Really excited for that show this summer.
0: Oh, it's going to be great.
1: It is going to be great. We are getting so close to that show. We are like a little bit over a month away.
0: Yeah. And I can confirm that that is accurate because we were just weighing the pigs night before last and doing the math as to whether or not the pigs are going to go over or not.
1: Uh-oh.
0: And, yeah, we got to pace ourselves.
1: Slow your feeding roll.
0: Man, I don't know what it is about the pigs this year. I think, well, we got them from somebody else, but man, those suckers are, they eat.
1: They're hungry.
0: Well, remember the very first year we were scratching and clawing just to make it?
1: Yeah.
0: And only made it by a couple of pounds. And this year, it's like, whoa, Nelly. Wild hogs.
1: Nothing wrong with that.
0: They be eating good in the neighborhood.
1: I can't believe that isn't so close to, I mean, it's June 23rd. We're almost into July. My brain can't process that.
0: And with the fair scooching up, you know how they adjusted the week it falls on last year? It just, yeah. Anyway, it's coming up quick.
1: Yeah, it'll be here before we know it. You can still get your tickets to Clay Walker online. You can just go to KRRM.com.
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1: You know, sometimes people get a little confused when names are quite similar. And yesterday, T-Pain was having some beef with DoorDash.
0: Now, hold on one second. Before you get too far, explain to those people who may not know who you're talking about who he is and what he does.
1: Who is T-Pain?
0: Yes.
1: He's a singer, rapper, record producer. Was really big with the auto-tune back in the 2000s. However, the man can sing. He does not need auto-tune, but that was a big part of what got him popular at the time because his sound was very different from some of the other artists at that time.
0: Mm-hmm.
1: It's got a lot of songs that you probably have heard. Low, I would say, is one of the big ones. Buy You a Drink.
0: Get
1: probably
0: low.
1: There's a handful of songs. He's worked with Flo Rida and a host of other people. And you may not know his name, but if you watch The Masked Singer, he won the very first season of The Masked Singer. So
0: great job painting the picture and getting everyone up to speed in case they didn't know, because I'm sure there are some people out there who are like, wait, what? So he is a rapper, singer, producer, all of those things. That's over here. Boom. That's him.
1: Yesterday, DoorDash, which, yes, the app you can use to have items delivered to your home, started tagging him in posts about the World Cup.
0: Is he a big soccer fan?
1: No. In fact, I will go through some of these posts. So yesterday, during the World Cup, you have DoorDash tagging him saying, okay, everybody relax, T-Pain has a plan. And T-Pain responds and says, I'm playing at Red Rocks. What exactly do you want me to do? Not really knowing what was happening at this time.
0: Like, why are you tagging me?
1: And then DoorDash responds and says, T-Pain, you gave everything out there tonight. We saw it. And T-Pain says, I literally don't play soccer. And then he says, are you okay? DoorDash, stop tagging me in these soccer posts. And they respond again by saying there's still plenty of time. Small tactical suggestions. Just give the ball to T-Pain. And he says, who do you think you're tagging? This goes back and forth for a while. I start doing some digging, and I have learned that there is an international soccer player who plays for New Zealand named Tim Pain. I cannot.
0: The same but different.
1: The same but different. And apparently when DoorDash was tagging T-Pain, they thought that that was the soccer player for New Zealand. Two
0: wah,
1: totally different people.
0: Wah, wah. DoorDash needs a...
1: I mean, that gave me a good laugh, but very different humans between Tim Pain and T-Pain.
0: Yeah, but if you're trying to look at it from like a glass half full approach, then T-Pain just got some extra exposure that he did not pay for.
1: So did DoorDash.
0: I know.
1: This is what I want to see more of. This made me genuinely laugh today. The internet did well.
0: I don't like soccer. Why are you tagging me?
1: Oh, who knew?
0: Yeah, you can pass me the ball, but I'm not going to do anything with it.
1: I feel like this is going to get legs, and we're going to see T-Pain and Tim Pain together at some point in time in the near future.
0: It's like the Spider-Man gif where they're like pointing at each other, you know, yeah. Like
1: which one's the real Spider-Man?
0: Oh, this is gold.

0: do you mess something like that up? Like, they have an intern running the social media account or what?
1: I have no idea. The spelling's even different. The soccer player spells it P-A-Y-N-E, and then T-Pain is P-A-I-N. So, still T-Pain.
0: I can see a whole marketing campaign to follow this up with Bring On The Pain.
1: So good.
0: Or Bring On The Pains.
1: Mm-hmm.
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0: Apparently she's not finished. 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
2: Does look like we've got a small town in Oregon that has stepped up to claim they sold the ticket.
0: A big winner?
2: Yes.
0: More on that after Dwight Yoakam.

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1: A convenience store in Prineville, R&R Grocery and Sporting Goods, are apparently the ones that gave out the $3.2 million Oregon Megabucks ticket earlier this month.
0: Holler!
1: Yeah, that's a big win.
0: Yeah, it is. Even if you only take home less than half, it's still plenty.
1: They said that on June 8th, that the ticket was sold in Prineville, but they don't reveal the location until a winner comes forward. And so
0: we have a winner.
1: Winner came forward last week. I did a quick little Google search because I've been to Prineville before, so I was curious if this was somewhere that I was aware of. It is not. I have not been here ever.
0: Prineville, the original home of Les Schwab. Is that right?
1: Is it?
0: Am I making that up or is that...
1: I have no idea.
0: Central Oregon town or
1: no
0: city.
1: No clue. No clue. But I did look up their store on Facebook because they run a page and it said it's official. The $3.2 million Megabucks ticket was bought at R&R Grocery and Sporting Goods because who needs milk and eggs when you can buy millions?
0: And Oregon's been on a good run.
1: Yeah, there's been quite a few big winners recently in
0: our
1: state.
0: We have three Mega Millions winners that... matched 5 out of 6 or something like that.
1: Mm-hmm.
0: Just a couple of weeks
1: ago.
0: Yeah, not long ago.
1: Yeah, I still don't know where the big one was sold in Medford. So yeah. I don't know if somebody's just not come forward yet or what
0: we're just
1: that looks like.
0: We're going to tiptoe our way out of here so nobody notices.
1: Yeah.
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1: Oh, is that a good one?
0: I mean, I don't think it's a bad idea.
1: All right, more on that just a couple of minutes after Josh Turner and Your Man on the Double R.

0: There's Josh Turner and your man here on the Double R. Mornings with Jason and Ashley.
1: We are seeing the combination of Bed Bath & Beyond and the Container Store. Bed Bath & Beyond actually acquired the Container Store. Both brands are now opening dozens of co-branded combination stores nationwide, where it kind of puts what they both offer together in one place.
0: It's kind of like Applebee's and IHOP.
1: Kind of. Same but different.
0: My son asked me when we got off the freeway the other day, he's like, are they all together? What's going on over there? I'm like, I don't know.
1: Breakfast and dinner. Whatever it is that you choose. So with what they're planning to do, 22 stores are now opening nationwide, and they're calling this phase one. And I would assume seeing how this goes before they roll out more. It does look like in the state of Oregon, Tigard is getting a Container Store, and then Washington will have one up in the Bellevue area. And I'm only assuming that with these, if they do well, we could potentially see more. I know that with our Bed Bath & Beyond, it was due to in 2023, they went bankrupt and then was bought by Overstock.com, and then they launched through just the online platform.
0: Yeah, I'm pretty sure that location in the mall is jinxed as well.
1: I don't know. It's a gym now. It's
0: right,
1: massive.
0: But it's been multiple things before it was.

0: the gym.
1: Okay.
0: There's like a mattress store. I think there was something else before that.
1: Before Bed Bath & Beyond?
0: No, after. There's been like two, I think at least two different businesses in that spot since Bed Bath & Beyond. I think, if I remember correctly, this is like the third business since Bed Bath & Beyond.
1: The gym that's in there now is
0: awesome.
1: Yes. It's pretty awesome. So I like Bed Bath & Beyond. I feel like that was a store that I frequented constantly for all of the things that you didn't think you needed.
0: Yeah, I got drugged through there a few times.
1: And the Container Store will have the same sort of setup with the silly towel wall that isn't actually real towels. And I only know that because I went and pulled one out one time and it was just foam with a fake towel on the front and their lovely bed setups.
0: Hey, you got to do what you can.
1: Exactly.
0: It's kind of like, it reminds me of one time we're at Fred Meyer and they had the bed, you know, with the comforter. And really, they weren't selling a bed. They were selling a comforter. And I like was goofing around and like took a couple steps and hopped on it, and like threw myself on the bed, which you're not supposed to do. But it was like plywood.
1: I'm like, it's because it's not a real bed.
0: Oh, yeah. I found out the hard way. Like, that's what, I'm sure somebody was watching the security cameras going, this is what you get for jumping on the bed.
1: That is what you get.
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1: Yesterday, there was a crash involving a tanker truck on 199 in Del Norte County, close to about 5 miles east of Hiuchi, where a truck carrying apple juice ended up wrecking and closed the road down for a couple of hours. Thankfully, they said that there were no injuries immediately reported, and medical assistance ended up getting canceled at the scene. So that was good.
0: That's the good news. But could you imagine how much of a sticky mess that would create and all of the ants that probably are on the move?
1: Yeah, considering it was also hot yesterday.
0: Hot apple juice.
1: Ugh. That doesn't sound
0: over. I mean, you're talking about a tanker truck.
1: Mm-hmm.
0: We're not talking about a jug of apple juice or a cup of apple juice. We're talking about a massive tanker.
1: Yeah, overturned.
0: Apple juice all over the place.
1: Blocking both sides of 199.
0: See all those people backed up in traffic with their RVs like, I just want to get home. Get to where I'm going.
1: You got nowhere to go when
0: that
1: happens.
0: That's the thing. Those roads over to the coast, the two-lane roads, when they get blocked.
1: You're just stuck.
0: Sit and wait and wish and hoping, right?
1: They say the cause of the crash remains under investigation.
0: Hmm. Well, I'm just glad everyone's okay.
1: Yes. There was another video you sent me yesterday, and I am curious, are the people okay on both sides of the road?
0: I was telling you off the air this morning that when I first saw this video pop up, I think it had already played the first couple of seconds because I did not see the original crash that happened. And I'm not exactly sure where this is. I didn't see it in the comments when I read through them last night. I haven't gone back and looked, but there is two separate

0: separate things that are happening or happened.
1: Two separate accidents.
0: Right. And it looks like it might be Highway 62. But the reason I saw it is because the guy whose pickup and trailer were struck in the second accident is actually the guy, his name is Chris from Alpha Lawn Care, who stepped up to help us maintain the grassy knoll at the Speedway. And so he's been helping us for about the past month, month and a half. And that's why I saw it, because he shared it. And he basically said, Monday wasn't good to me, truck and trailer out of business. And so then I was reading the comments and I had to go back and restart the video because I'm like, what are they talking about? What white car? And so then I backed it up and you can see a white car on the road slow down and then just gets destroyed by a pickup that blasts into the back of it. It pushes the white car in front of an oncoming semi truck, looks like a chip truck. And then it plows into the back of Chris's pickup and trailer and just slams it. I mean, it is terrifying.
1: Extremely terrifying. All of it looks awful.
0: And he's okay, but I can't speak for the rest of the people in the other vehicles. I don't know.
1: Yeah, there's obviously more to the story and what isn't talked about on the post.
0: Ugh.
1: Because obviously he shared this because it was his truck.
0: Yeah. And somehow there just happened to be a camera right there on the building.
1: Mm-hmm, like a security footage.
0: Parked in front of. And you can see it. And people pull over immediately. And people are coming out of the building that's right there. It's just. And you and I were talking about this earlier off the air about how quickly things can change. And how something like this can happen.
1: In an instant.
0: And so hopefully everyone is okay. But. It's just a great reminder to be aware. Like that pickup that hits the back of that white car. I don't know what they were doing.
1: I don't know if the white car had slowed down and the truck didn't have enough time to slow itself down, because it just comes up in a hurry and takes out that car.
0: Yeah, it looked like the car was going to turn into that parking lot.
1: That's kind of what I thought too. Like going, okay, are they trying to make a turn? Because they're going quite slow. And then, obviously, they just get pummeled, and that's what caused the semi to run into the guy you know's truck and trailer.
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0: Johnny Paycheck on the Double R's. We get to a few things you need to know.
1: Medford police report on Sunday, June 21st at approximately 10:47 p.m. They responded to the 800 block of Gilman Road for a reported burglary in progress. The reporting party told dispatchers that a subject was attempting to break into the residence and that shots had been fired by the homeowner. The family inside the home was able to safely exit the residence and meet responding officers at a location away from the scene. Officers then established a perimeter around the home. With assistance from drone operators, officers were able to locate and communicate with the suspect inside the residence. The suspect, who was identified as 21-year-old Nathan Robertson, was found to be suffering from a gunshot wound. Robertson was taken into custody without incident and transported to a local hospital for treatment. He remains in police custody while receiving medical care. Robertson is from out of state and was staying at a nearby hotel. The incident remains under investigation. The suspect has not been formally charged at this time, and the Jackson County District Attorney's Office has been consulted on the case for a review of official charges on the burglary suspect.
0: KDRV reports the Lithia Playground restrooms will be closed June 22nd through the 26th while crews install new partitions. Portable restrooms will be set up across the street in the ice rink parking lot during the closure. ADA accessible units will be included. Park visitors can use other permanent restrooms in Lithia Park. One is located along the Kelly near Scout Tap House. Another is near the band shell, and a third is near the pickleball courts. The playground restrooms are expected to reopen June 26th. The facility could open sooner if crews finish the work ahead of schedule.
1: From KDRV, firefighters put out a commercial building fire on South Redwood Highway early yesterday morning. According to the Illinois Valley Fire District, crews responded to 201 South Redwood Highway in Cave Junction at 5:04 a.m. AMR Josephine County and Rural Metro Fire Josephine County also responded to the scene. Firefighters kept the flames to the outside of the building and put them out. Crews checked inside the building to make sure the fire didn't spread. Josephine County Sheriff's Office is investigating the fire.
0: And one more from KDRV. They're reporting the Grants Pass Fire Rescue will begin its annual fire hydrant testing program this month. The testing helps ensure hydrants across the community are operating correctly and can deliver the water needed to protect lives and property during an emergency. Hydrant testing includes flowing and measuring water output, verifying mechanical function, and documenting maintenance needs. Residents may notice crews working in their neighborhoods and may experience temporary water discoloration or minor pressure fluctuations. These conditions are normal and should be cleared up quickly.
1: And those are a few things you need to know.
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1: Like finding a diamond in the rough.
0: Ooh. 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
1: I can just imagine the excitement and emotion that this woman felt after she had lost her engagement ring. Plumbers in Michigan ended up working on a pipe and found a ring, a decades-old engagement ring that they ended up learning belonged to a woman who lost it well over a decade ago after it had fallen into a toilet at a spa.
0: Thinking it was gone forever.
1: Yeah. This happened in Michigan, and they were working on this pipe. They saw this ring, picked it up, and the plumbers were looking at each other going, what do we do with this? And they're like, we got to figure out if we can find the owner. So this team of plumbers worked together by posting on social media that they had found an engagement ring. And the post ended up jogging the memory of somebody that worked at a spa and said that she remembered a customer was in her store so many years ago and said that she had lost her ring down the toilet. They worked together trying to figure out if they could get the ring out. And obviously it was gone. Weren't able to get to it. And so this lady still worked at the spa, reached out to the ring's owner who got in touch with the plumbing company. And she came in, said that ring looks like mine. And she was able to go back through her paperwork from 1965 because she had been married for over 60 years.
0: That is crazy.
1: Yeah. The ring was so dirty after sitting in the pipe for over 10 years. It looked like yellow gold, but they were able to take it to a local jeweler to get it polished and sparkling again. She was crying because obviously, you know, that's a really, really special thing to get back after 10 plus years of it being gone.
0: Yeah, I mean, what are the odds of actually ever finding it? I'd say slim to none.
1: Slim to none,
0: for sure. It's a miracle that it was found.
1: Yeah, there's a great video that you can see of all the plumbers and the happy couple who are still married to

0: to this day being reunited with their ring.
1: It makes me wonder how many pieces of jewelry have disappeared. Whether it's down the toilet or
0: the sink
1: in a lake or wherever. Just like how many times has that happened?
0: I'm sure it happens all the time.
1: Yeah.
0: I always get very nervous when jewelry is close to pipes of any kind, whether it's a sink or if I'm, you know, trying to take jewelry off to place it somewhere.
1: Yeah, you don't want to place them on the edge of the sink. Not
0: definitely
1: a good idea.
0: Not.
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1: Heat advisory is in effect until 11 p.m. We do have a sunny day in store. 94 for the high tonight, dropping down to 57 for the low and mostly clear. Sunshine to stick around tomorrow with a high near 90. And then it does look like upper 80s are expected Thursday. We may even see some rain showers on Friday, partly sunny and a high near 75. Sunset tonight at 8:54, sunrise tomorrow morning at 5:37. Hot spot was 115 in Rio Grande Village, Texas, and the low 25 in White Sulphur Springs, Montana.
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0: 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If you wait

0: the Double R. Mornings with Jason and Ashley from the Bi-Mart studio.
1: I feel like the gif where Michael Jackson's eating his popcorn sitting in the movie theater is me. It's very appropriate because I enjoy the comment section when anyone posts anything about people putting their chairs out before the 4th of July parade. I don't know why Central Point seems to make this a gigantic issue every year, and then the people just comment, and it's hilarious.
0: I do like that the first comment that pops up on my screen says someone could make a lot of money selling shirts about this at the 4th of July parade, which you and I have talked about shirt slogans. I actually have a note in my phone with a list of slogans to go on t-shirts. Maybe I should add this and jump on the bandwagon. It's crazy.
1: Yeah, people get really invested in this entire debacle. And so the reminder that was shared says no lawn chairs can be set up until 5 p.m. July 3rd. Chairs will be removed if they are set up earlier. It never fails. Somebody sets their chairs up early. I see them every single year. I have lived in Central Point since I moved to Oregon, and this is a yearly occurrence.
0: Yeah, it's almost like they need to do like they do for the big city block parties or whatever. Like, I think back to decades ago when I went to Tempe for the big block party when I saw Bryan Adams, and they had chain link fencing, like 6 feet high or whatever, however tall the fencing was, around 15 city blocks. And there's only certain entry points to get in, and you had to have a ticket. It's almost like they need to do that, and then they have the gate, and it's like when you see people at Disneyland or anywhere else where they drop the rope and everyone takes off running. That's what needs to happen. That's the only way it's going to change, because you know people are going to do it. You've seen it for over a decade, people putting their chairs out early anyway.
1: I want to be there just to be a fly on the wall at 5 p.m. the night before to see how many people are actually a part of this chaos of setting their chairs out, because they got to get a good view.
0: Yeah, speaking of gifts, you know, the guy where he flips his lawn chair out and sits down.
1: Yes.
0: And then you grab your popcorn, like combine the two gifts. You could flip the chair out and then just sit there and watch.
1: I really hope that there is a float in the parade of just people sitting in chairs.
0: That would be hilarious.
1: That's it. I don't need it to be a business, just a bunch of people in the community on the back of a flatbed, just sitting in chairs.
0: That's awesome. No rules were broken in this float.
1: Not at all. Not at all.
0: It's pretty crazy.
1: Speaking of the 4th of July, for folks that are interested in some fireworks, I know that there are some big deals coming up.
0: Yes, that is correct. Matter of fact, my kids were like, oh, the fireworks stand. Like, yeah, that's coming up quick.
1: Keep seeing tents popping up and all of the locations for that to start soon.
0: Yeah, just a reminder, safety should always come first. And I say this as a reminder for myself as much as anyone, because I almost blew off some digits one year.
1: Let's not do that.
0: I also want to remind you to keep a bucket of water or a hose nearby and never allow young children to light fireworks and only use fireworks outdoors.

0: in a clear open area away from homes, dry grass, and vehicles. You know, fountains may reignite, so always soak them before putting them in the trash can. Every year, I feel like we hear about a situation where somebody puts fireworks in a trash can, and then it's a fire.
1: Yeah, we don't want that.
0: So just remember, never relight a firework that doesn't go off, and let's keep it a safe and fun celebration. And this reminder brought to you by your friends at Discount Fireworks Superstore. Look at them go.
1: Look at them go.
0: It helps to have a friendly reminder, but you know, it's going to happen.
1: Yeah, that's very true.
0: We just hope it happens less and less.
1: Fingers crossed.
0: Otherwise, you won't be able to cross them.
1: Ooh.
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1: All right, let's get into it.
2: Grants Pass 19U team lost at home to the Klamath Falls Falcons 6-2 yesterday. The Cavemen were held to just two hits in the loss. Grants Pass will host Clackamas tomorrow at 5:30. Grants Pass Nuggets split a doubleheader against Phoenix and Cascade Christian. The Nuggets lost the first game 5-4 before winning the second game 7-2. They will host North Coos this Friday in a doubleheader, which is at noon. The Oklahoma Sooners blew out North Carolina last night to win the Men's College World Series 13-2 in Omaha, Nebraska. The Sooners had 14 hits and scored in 6 out of the 9 innings en route to their third NCAA baseball championship. The Mariners open up a 3-game series today in Pittsburgh against the Pirates at 3:40, and the San Francisco Giants will be hosting the Athletic tonight at 6:45, kick off their 3-game series.
1: This is where things get interesting, because there's a story about the Milwaukee Bucks, the NBA team, who are trading a franchise icon to the Miami Heat. There are so many players involved. It looks like two players from the Bucks, and then 1, 2, 3, 4 players from the Heat, plus 3 first-round picks, 1 pick swap, and 1 second-round pick. And half of the names involved in this trade, the names of the players, I have no idea how to say them.
2: I don't either.
1: And I don't really follow the NBA that closely. We've talked about this before, but is maybe Giannis Antetokounmpo? Don't even think that's close. He's a superstar. And Bobby Portis, I can say that one. And then I'm assuming it's Tyler Harrow from Miami. Khalil Ware, I think, didn't he play for Oregon? That name looks familiar. Jamie Jaquez Jr. and Kasparis Jakashionis or something. Anyway, it's some kind of blockbuster deal. Again, this is where we show our lack of NBA knowledge. But it's apparently happening, and apparently it's a big deal. But again, we don't really follow the NBA, so we're just here to tell you that there's a blockbuster trade. How's that sound?
2: There's also some deals going on in hockey. The Seattle Kraken acquired young forward Maki Samoskevic.
1: Is that how you say it? That's how I'm saying it.
2: From the Panthers for number 25 pick in the NHL draft on Friday and a second rounder next year. Samoskevic is a 23-year-old with 64 points and 160 regular season and playoff games, who gives the Kraken a much-need infusion of talent after they missed the playoffs for the fourth time in their 5 years of existence.
1: Now, you said his name is Maki Samoskevic or something like that. I wonder if he's a bigger guy or if he has a nickname, because I'm thinking with the name Maki, it would be a lot easier just to call him Big Mac. Know what I mean?
2: I mean, he just looks like a hockey player.
1: I mean, selfishly, it'd make it a lot easier for us to pronounce if they just nickname him Big Mac.
2: I know if you follow him on Instagram, he's Maki Samo.
1: There you go. That's easier, too. Go with that.
2: Sounds good to me.
1: All right. 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
0: 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And you can stock up, save some money. I stocked up so much last week that there are still leftovers in the refrigerator.
1: Nice.
0: And that's after eating off of them for a couple of days. So definitely a great way to save some money and not have to worry about cooking.
1: You know, I don't dislike that idea. I feel like it's been a minute since I've had some Papa Murph, so I should take advantage of that deal.
0: Definitely.
1: We also encourage you to swing into the Growler Guys Tap House. We've teamed up with them to send somebody to see either Luke Bryan or Jason Aldean, two different shows, one in Ridgefield, the other in Bend. And you can keep listening to the Double R for chances to come to our big giveaway party, or you can swing into the Growler Guys Tap House. I know they would love that. We have a big event coming up on July 18th where we will have a winner that gets to choose where they want to go.
0: Some people are going to be really excited.
1: I would imagine. There may even be a few people excited.
0: Mm-hmm.
1: We may have some tricks up our sleeve.
0: Tricks with an S. That's exactly
1: right.
0: What she said.
1: Not just one.
0: And she's not playing around, folks.
1: Multiple.
0: She wouldn't tease you that way. Or at least not this time.
1: Not this time, no.
0: All right, is that going to do it for us?
1: Yes.
0: I guess we're out there.
1: Cassie joins you next.
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0: done missing you here on 94.7 KRRM. And hey, good morning. Cassie Callis with you in the Bi-Mart studio, holding down the fort till about 2 o'clock. I hope you're having a great start to your day. Thanks for taking me along. I have a fabulous soundtrack to get us through this workday together. We're going to be checking in this hour with some Alabama. We got George Jones on the way. And how about even a little Blake Shelton? Are you down for it? Yeah, me too. Stick around, friends. This is your brand of country.
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1: 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Jason Aldean on July 30th at Cascades Amphitheater, or Luke Bryan on August 6th at Hayden Holmes Amphitheater. 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The Growler Guys Tap House is sending you to Jason Aldean and Luke Bryan with KRRM, the double R. Win a $20 gift card to Casablanca every week.

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Blake Shelton and Old Red here on 94.7. I gotta say, that song has always had a tender place in my heart because when I met my husband, he actually had a red bone hound.

Blake Shelton and Old Red here on 94.7. I gotta say, that song has always had a tender place in my heart because when I met my husband, he actually had a red bone hound. His name was Chief. Here's Dan Seals with Bop on the Double R.

0: Treat it right here on the Double R as we do a little chamber chatter brought to you by Evergreen Federal Bank, because this is chatter that matters.
1: And it is time for our

0: Hey, good morning. Happy to be online today. It's been a great, beautiful morning so far.
1: Oh, yes. I mean, this time of year is certainly, like I always say, it's my time of year. I love the weather and the warmth and the nice clear air, the blue sky while we can get it.
0: Hey, that's it. I think a lot of us have been enjoying the great outdoors lately, and it is a beautiful time of year.
1: And such a beautiful corner of the state here.
0: Yeah, it really is. There's a lot to do and a lot to explore.
1: So now, Eli, you were telling me a little bit before we got on the air something coming up that sounds really cool.
0: Yeah. Our chamber is hosting for the first time what we're calling the Southern Oregon Showcase. And we've invited all 60 state representatives and 30 state senators from across the entire state to be hosted here in the Rogue Valley for 3 days and 2 nights. And we have a great itinerary. We got about 33 people coming. We have a great itinerary for them. We're starting with the Rogue Jet Boat Adventure out on the river. We're hosting them at a lot of different businesses, doing business tours. We have a lot of great meals, farm-to-fork meals, showing off all of our incredible assets here in the Rogue Valley. So we're thrilled. A lot of them have not spent time in Southern Oregon. They don't know what we're all about. So we're very excited to showcase that to them.
1: That is awesome. Really just showing off how wonderful this region truly is.
0: And that's it. And a big purpose for this, of course, in business and in life, right? It's all about relationships and making those connections. We know our policy holders, policymakers very well here in Southern Oregon and Southern Oregon delegation. But we don't have great relationships with other ones across the state. And we want to get to know them. We have to spend time person to person with them. So we're looking forward to, dining, experiencing, having all these adventures together, building those relationships so we can continue to advocate and work towards business growth and expansion.
1: Oh, absolutely. Connections are just so vital.
0: Yeah, at the end of the day, that's what business is about. Business is about people, and the more connections, and that's a big part of what the chamber does. Is convenes people, brings people together to solve problems and to advocate for the community to ensure that we're all moving forward together.
1: Yes, very important for the growth of everyone and just the well-being.
0: Yeah, that's it. And there's a lot to explore here in Southern Oregon, and we want to make sure that especially the decision makers and policy decision makers really know what we are down here and what we have to offer and our incredible assets. So it's a great opportunity. We're looking forward to it this week.
1: Yeah, this sounds really cool. And Eli, anything else you'd like to add while you're on this morning?
0: I would just encourage anybody that's especially a business owner, business operator, to connect with your local Chamber of Commerce, whether it's Grants Pass, Medford, Ashland, it doesn't matter. We're a business ecosystem, so we're always encouraging people to convene with like-minded people and to make sure that you're not an island and not working in a silo.
1: Making those connections just makes a huge difference.
0: Yep, all the difference.
1: Well, Eli, it is always great having you on the air. We'll talk again next Tuesday, and we'll chat more with you then.
0: Sounds great. Thank you.
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3: 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And I got to say, it's a pretty simple forecast. Just lots and lots of sunshine as far as the eye can see. Today, warming up into the mid-90s. Tomorrow, we'll be kind of in the low 90s. Thursday, 88 degrees. Friday, 89. And then we could see an actually pretty big cool down. 75 right now, they're calling for the high with sunshine. So, you know, couple more days of some warmer weather, and then we're going to cool back down again into more some mild, seasonable temperatures. Then again, it is finally officially summer. You know, we hit that mark on Sunday. So soak up the sun either way. But if you do have some weekend plans, just know that it's not going to be a scorcher.
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0: here on the Double R. Well, this is definitely the more you know situation. Take notes. All right, if this has ever crossed your mind, don't do this. A guy in Washington was very excited, apparently, about America turning 250 years old and decided that this year he wanted to make his own homemade fireworks. Not a smart situation. So how did he do it? Well, he decided to mix black powder in a blender. As soon as he turned it on, well, yeah, that blender blew up. And now this poor man is in serious condition after the explosion inside his backyard workshop. Now, officials say luckily no one else was hurt. Nearby structures did not sustain any major damage, although the explosion did cause some structural damage to his work shed. Again, not smart, friends. All right, this is a more you know situation, a do not try this at home situation. However, I will say his neighbors always said his margarita parties were a blast.
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0: Good Straight Living and Living Well here on KRRM. 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
1: 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Jason Aldean on July 30th at Cascades Amphitheater, or Luke Bryan on August 6th at Hayden Holmes Amphitheater. 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The Growler Guys Tap House is sending you to Jason Aldean and Luke Bryan with KRRM, the Double R. The Double R and the Growler Guys Tap House want to send you to Jason Aldean and Luke Bryan. 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

0: Time in Rio with Bubba Hyde on KRRM. Cassie Callis keeping you company here in the Bi-Mart studio. Thanks so much for hanging out with me. I'm still going to sneak in some big names before the top of the hour. At least a little Red Atkins, and we'll see if we have time for Kenny Chesney. 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

weekends. Don't get me started on 94.7 KRRM. 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
3: 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Essentially, the same service area using the same firefighters, vehicles,

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0: Skaggs with Honey on 94.7 KRRM. Well, with all the beautiful weather that we have been having, I know that we've put our boat in the river a few times already. It's always been so much fun, and I've seen a lot of you guys floating down there as well. Lots of paddle boards, kayaks, right? Everybody out enjoying the water. Well, don't forget, after Tina Kotek passed that bill last June, if you do not have a sticker or things like stand-up paddle boards and inflatable paddle boards, kayaks and canoes, well, it could cost you up to $114. Yeah, I know, non-motorized boats now also have to be registered. I use the term boat lightly, all right? But apparently, one gal, Carrie Goodhart, is standing up to, quote, fight the man, and she has formed Let Us Paddle Hack, all right? And she started a petition to fight against the Oregon paddle permit. Now, if you want to learn more about this, I'm just saying, maybe sign the petition, you can visit Let Us Paddle. Just saying, you might want to check it out.
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94.7. It's KRRM. Well, one little boy had a third birthday party recently that I'm going to say was probably one of the cleanest of all times. No dirt there. I've seen a lot of creative themes for birthday parties. And I mean, we all remember like the dad's birthday party at Costco, right? That kind of stuff. But this one might be one of my favorites because those that know me know that I really like it and I just function better and feel better when my environment is clean. And this little boy seems to be just channeling my desire for that. His mom threw him a party that the theme was, "It sucks to be three," but not really in the way that you may think. This was a vacuum-themed birthday party. Apparently, the mom was trying to come up with a party theme for her son, Isaiah, when she kind of realized, you know, this dude loves cleaning. So his little brother, who's four, Jonah, asked, do you want a vacuum-themed party? To which Isaiah was like, yeah, vacuum party, let's do it. Well, I don't know about you, but as a mom, so what do, right? You turn to the interwebs for any kind of inspiration to figure out how do you make a vacuum-themed party. And she said, I had to get pretty creative because there's not a lot of Pinterest ideas out there. But I think she did really great. She asked all the guests of the party to bring their own vacuum.

0: vacuums for Isaiah to test and rank for a prize. And they had all of the vacuums lined up under a banner that read, Vacuum Wall of Fame. Every vacuum got to wear a party hat. And then Isaiah got to pick his favorite, which he crowned a ribbon on. I love this. The one thing that this story doesn't tell me is which vacuum was his favorite. I want to know what brand he liked the most. Like, what worked the best, Isaiah? You tell me, buddy. The decorations were great, all right? If this is inspiring you as something that you would like to do, some of the other cleaning-themed things that she had was, like, pitchers filled with, quote, dirty mop water, which was really just peach iced tea, or clean mop water, right? Regular water. His birthday cake had tiny vacuum toys, and there was dustpans and brooms scattered all around the house. I mean, if kid makes a mess, boom, it's clean, right? Because all the tools right there, that is what we are celebrating. I love this. And apparently this little guy has always loved cleaning. They went to Disney World recently, and the mom said that he stopped and pointed out every single trash can that they saw. And then even took a couple of pictures with some of his favorite trash cans. I just love this. So, you know, if you're looking for a interesting themed party and you're kind of a clean freak, well, you could have a it doesn't suck party.
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We owned the night here on 94.7. It's KRRM. 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

0: and lots of leaving left to do here on 94.7. It's KRRM. We are the station giving you choices, my friends. Would you rather go see Luke Bryan or Jason Aldean? I gotta say, if it was myself personally, I've seen Luke Bryan. So I would probably have to pick Jason Aldean. I haven't seen him yet. I know my middle daughter loves Jason Aldean. So that's probably what I would choose. But what would you choose? We're gonna give you a choice, all right? 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
3: Taking a peek at the forecast here for the Rogue Valley. More sunshine in store for tomorrow and calling for a high in the low 90s. By Thursday, highs in the mid to upper 80s. Friday should be in the upper 80s. But then Saturday, we're looking at highs in the upper 70s. So we're going to have a little bit of a cool down, which in my book, you know what? Sounds good.
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Clark and Better Things to Do here on the Double R as we check in with Thomas Rhett and Morgan Wallen together. Remember that Morgan Wallen arrest video where he got so stoked? Thomas Rhett, his buddy, was on

0: bringing you a hometown hero alongside Evergreen Federal Bank. You know, Evergreen does so many amazing things for our community, but they know that they're not alone. And that's why we bring you hometown heroes. So if there's somebody out there that's just rocking, doing awesome, good deeds, you want to shine a little light and give them a little love, let us know about it here on the Double R. You can go to our website, KRRM.com, just like Terry Wiley did. She told us all about Jamie Jones of Double J Electric. Here's what she had to say about Jamie. She said, Jamie repaired something that held tremendous sentimental value for a dear friend of mine, meaning the item was basically very old and difficult to find and, you know, for replacement parts. While his technical expertise and craftsmanship were immediately evident, what stood out even more was the genuine compassion and respect that he showed throughout the process. In a world where everyone is rushing, you know, from one job to the next, Jamie took the time to listen, understand, and treat someone facing a tough situation with remarkable empathy and care. Jamie has integrity, professionalism, extensive knowledge, outstanding workmanship, and a level of customer service that is increasingly rare to find. He is not only excellent at what he does, he is also an exceptional human being who genuinely cares about his community. Thank you, Jamie, and Double J Electric. Aww, awesome. So if there's somebody out there that you want to give some kudos to, would you let us know about it? We would love to shine a little love on them. All you got to do is get to our website, KRRM.com, and tell us, who's your hometown hero?
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0: songs about me here on 94.7 KRRM. And tonight, another free concert going down with Concerts in the Park, celebrating 40 years of Concerts in the Park this year, which is just incredible. If you love the music of Linda Ronstadt, this night, you guys, is all for you. All right? Even if you aren't a huge fan, it doesn't matter. It's a gorgeous venue in Riverside Park. You got the trees with the shade, live music. 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And just rock out to live music, and it is a free concert for you. 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And crazy to think they've been doing it for 40 straight years. So tonight, Concerts in the Park, it all kicks off at 6:30 in Riverside Park in Grants Pass.
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0: 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It's KRRM. Cassie Callis here with you for just a few more moments in the Bi-Mart studio. But I got to ask you, have you been out to the Galise Resort yet this season? Did you know they're throwing like an anniversary party practically every single day? 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It is like a party. Almost kind of feels like out in the middle of nowhere, right? You just drive 15 beautiful miles out Merlin Galise Road. It's a beautiful scenic drive. You're right there along the Rogue River. All of a sudden, you turn that corner and bam, all of your best friends are there. 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They have deli sandwiches all the time, 7 days a week for you that they'll make fresh, or food trucks on the weekend. 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Don't forget the Galise Lodge. Lots of cabins and bunkhouses or giant houses that you can rent for you and all of your friends. 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
1: 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Well, guess what? We've got lots of lodging accommodations. 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
0: 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If we draw your name, you get to choose who you want to see. Jason Aldean on July 30th at Cascades Amphitheater, or Luke Bryan on August 6th at Hayden Holmes Amphitheater. You must be present to win. The Growler Guys Tap House is sending you to Jason Aldean and Luke Bryan with KRRM, the Double R. We're live with the Lifer Line.

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Springsteen. It's Eric Church on KRRM tonight. Another concert in Riverside Park, 6:30 until 8:30. It's free to the public. Simple Dreams Oregon. They are a tribute band for Linda Ronstadt. Go check that out tonight. Here's John Barry standing on.

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2: 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Cam was one of the dominant players on the Caveman baseball team, playing second base and pitching, and according to reliable sources, was one of the best arms on the Caveman mound. When Cam made it that third strike, he relied on his noon to six curveball. This fall, Cam is excited to don his football pads, where he's also been a contributing factor offensively as a receiver and as a defensive back. Cam would like to continue playing sports at the college level, but really has his sights set on becoming an orthodontist, hopefully through the University of Oregon. Cam credits his father for his inspiration and his guidance. This week, Grants Pass Broadcasting and the Rogue Credit Union recognizes our Athlete of the Week. This week, it's Grants Pass High School's Cam Holland.
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0: It's Russell Dickerson on KRRM. Heat advisory still in effect until 11 p.m. tonight. For the remainder of the day, clear, hot. Lows overnight down to 57. Definitely felt barely 56, 57 last night. It was still quite warm. For Wednesday, mostly sunny, high near 90. Looking like Thursday, mostly sunny, 88. Friday coming in with a 20% chance of rain. Partly sunny beyond that and a high near 75.
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0: can make a living out of loving you. Clay Walker, KRRM, coming up in concert at the Josephine County Fair Thursday, July 30th. 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You'll be glad you did. It's $30 right now. It will be $40 at the gate. 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

Dirt on my boots. John Party on KRRM. Hope you're having a wonderful Tuesday. My sunburn finally going away. Got a little too much over the weekend. Now, yeah, I'm peeling back to white. 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

0: 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If today is your birthday, a huge happy birthday to you from everyone at the Double R. Get those submitted on our site, KRRM.com, or open our app, click that birthday shout-out link, get them submitted. For yourself, don't forget yourself. A little self-love goes a long way. Do it for your friends, your family, your coworkers, too. And know that today you share a birthday with Selma Blair. Also, singer-songwriter Jason Mraz, Big Bang Theory actress Melissa Rauch, and former American Idol judge Randy Jackson. He turned 70 today. On this list, also beloved director and producer and writer Joss Whedon, responsible for The Avengers and Buffy the Vampire Slayer and, well, so many things, including Firefly, one of my favorites. Turning 62 today, K.T. Tunstall, one of the just very well-known song, Black Horse in the Cherry Tree. Yeah, she is turning 51 today. And singer Duffy, who gave us Mercy, turning 42 today with you. Happy birthday from KRRM.
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3: 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Heat advisory in effect until 11 o'clock tonight. For the remainder of the day, mostly clear skies. Overnight, lows will get down to about 57. I don't know if that's going to really give us the break we need, because tomorrow popping right back up to about 90 degrees. Mostly sunny, few clouds passing through, but overall sunny skies. Into Thursday, mostly sunny as well, high of 88. Friday coming in with a chance of rain and those highs coming down to about 75. About a 71 degree Saturday, partly sunny skies, little rain here and there. Sunday, mostly sunny and 74, coming back up to about 79 or 80 for Monday. Going to be a beautiful but a little cooler weekend.
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Damn, good day to leave. Riley Green on KRRM. Did you catch him on Marshalls? I didn't realize it was him until a few days ago, actually, but did enjoy that show, the Yellowstone spinoff. Go check it out. He's on there doing his acting debut. Here's Garth Brooks.

Blake Shelton on KRRM. God gave me you. Tonight from 6:30 until 8:30, another round of concerts in the park at Riverside Park in Grants Pass. Come on out and enjoy Simple Dreams Oregon. They are a tribute band for Linda Ronstadt. Apparently, it's described as more than a concert. It's a revival of spirit. That is tonight, 6:30 until 8:30, Riverside Park. It's a free concert. Come on out.

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